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1: 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Nosotros ponemos la música. 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
1: 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Cabo San Lucas, Baja California Sur.
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4: And no lazy Sundays allowed around here. 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You're tuning to XFM 103.9, the home of good vibes and great music. We got your energy boost for the whole day. So turn up the volume, move those shoulders, and let's make today unforgettable. Music that moves you, laughter that lifts you, and moments that tell it all worthwhile. From sunrise to sunset, it's all about fun. So whatever you're vibing, I'm vibing with you, okay? And remember, you're always part of the show. Text or voice note me at WhatsApp 624-192-1039 with your greetings, song requests, or just a little hello. 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
0: 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Just here.
2: 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You're with Ferns on the good XFM 103.9. Hope you're smiling, singing and dancing wherever you are. That's what this show's about. Joy through music. Stick around. More magic's on the way. But now it's time for worldwide observances, historic events and anniversaries. On this day, July 19, history celebrates courage, exploration, and milestones that change the course of humanity. We begin in 1848 when Seneca Falls Convention opened in New York. It was the first women's rights convention in the United States, bringing together pioneers who demanded equal rights, including the right to vote. Their bold vision helped launch a movement that transformed history. On July 19, 1903, the first Tour de France came to an end in Paris. The grueling cycling race quickly became one of the world's greatest sporting events, celebrated each year for its incredible test of endurance, strategy, and determination. This date is also remembered for one of the greatest achievements in space exploration. On July 19, 1969, the crew of Apollo 11 entered lunar orbit, preparing for the historic moon landing that would take place the following day. Millions around the world watched in anticipation as humanity stood on the edge of a giant leap. And in 1976, the opening ceremony of the Summer Olympic Games took place in Montreal, Canada, welcoming athletes from around the globe in a celebration of excellence, friendship, and international unity. From the fight for equal rights, to legendary sporting events, to humanity's journey toward

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4: 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You're hanging out with Fer, your weekend partner in crime. Let's make this Sunday one to remember. The best part, we're just getting started. Okay, now it's time for a musical shot behind the music anecdote facts of artists and songs. And we're gonna see the story behind Everybody Wants to Rule the World. Released in 1985 by Tears for Fears, is a song about power, greed, and human ambition. It was originally titled Everybody Wants to Go to War, inspired by the Cold War and George Orwell's 1984. The band later changed the title to make the message more universal and less direct. Interestingly, Tears for Fears almost left the song off their album Songs for the Big Chair, believing it didn't fit their style. Their producer, Chris Hughes, convinced them to record it, a decision that paid off. The song became the band's biggest hit, reaching number one on the Billboard Hot 100 and winning Best British Single at the 1986 Brit Awards. There's also a fun story behind the title. Joe Strummer of The Clash joked that Tears for Fears had borrowed the phrase from one of his earlier songs and playfully asked Roland Orzabal to pay him. Orzabal handed him £5 and they both laughed about it. A song that almost didn't make the album went on out to become one of the most iconic anthems of the 1980s, proving that sometimes the biggest hits come from the biggest surprises. Ladies and gentlemen, my dear friends, Everybody Wants to Rule the World by Tears for Fears.

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1: And here we are, the end of another beautiful Sunday together. I'm Fern, and I just want to thank you for just sharing your evening with me. The music fades, the lights dim, but the feeling stays. That quiet peace that only Sunday's night can bring. Wherever you are, I hope you're surrounded by calm, comfort, and a little bit of love. Rest easy tonight, recharge that heart of yours, and step into a brand new week ready for something good. Sleep well, my friends. 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Good night, everybody. 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
2: 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They can leave, but we don't care, we'll stay. I'm good right here. I've